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And if your man gives you trouble just to move out on the double, and you don't let it trouble your brain, cause away goes trouble down the drain. 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

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Put your hands together one time. I want you to get together. 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
0: Yeah.
1: 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You wake up in your bed and believe whatever you want to believe. You take the red pill. You stay in Radioland. And I show you how the best radio show of all time sounds.
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0: 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We just play a little noisy music and y'all come out. Thank you so much.
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0: 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Thank you so much.
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